For them that must obey authority, that they do not respect in any degree, who despise their jobs, their destiny, speak jealously of them that are free, do what they do just to be nothing more than something they invest in.

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And we want to thank all you English speakers around the world for tuning in to our station.

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If thine is the glory, then mine must be the shame. You want it darker? We kill the flame. Magnified, sanctified be thy holy name. 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A million candles burning for the help that never came. 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

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There's a lullaby for suffering and a paradox to blame. But it's written in the scriptures and it's not some idle claim. You want it darker? We kill the flame. They're lining up the prisoners and the guards are taking aim. I struggled with some demons, they were middle class and tame. I didn't know I had permission to murder and to maim. You want it darker?

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You want it darker, we kill the flame. If you are the dealer, let me out of the game. 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
1: 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I was so ragged that folks used to call me Patches. 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My papa was a great old man.

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0: moment you've all been waiting for. It's a world-famous Jackrabbit Slim's Twist Contest. Now let's meet our first contestants here this evening. 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
1: Mrs. Mia Wallace.
0: And how about your fella here?
2: Vincent Vega.
0: All right, let's see what you can do. 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

0: Saga! On the guitar, Mr. Brad Whitford! On the bass guitar, Mr. Tom Hamilton, birthday boy! On the drums, the big band, Mr. Joey Kramer! Cheese there, boy. On the keyboards, background vocal from New York City and the What's Up Show, Mr. Russ Irwin. And on the guitar, Mr. Joe fucking Perry.
1: And on lead vocals from Boston, Massachusetts, weighing in at 147 pounds, the demon of screaming, Steven Tyler.
0: Happy New Year, sir. Thanks for having us. Good night. Domo ni gargamashita.

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